Mama said I couldn't. I'd have went skinny dipping.

0: All right, folks, that is going to do it for the show today. We thank you so much for listening and sending your answers to our question of the day and more. Don't forget, tomorrow we'll have the follow-up file for stuff that didn't get answered on the program today. That'll be at 2:50. Stay tuned for the news at the top of the hour. Sportsline is on the other side. My name's Dave Weekly. I will talk to you tomorrow beginning at 2:06 right here on Metro News, the voice of West Virginia.
1: 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Visit the site or your favorite podcast service for past shows and features. This has been Hotline, presented by Salango Law on Metro News, the voice of West Virginia.